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Nobody plays more 80s than 92.5 KOMA, an awesome 80s weekend. 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

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Awesome 80s weekend. Rick Caldwell, and the World Cup comes to a climax on Sunday when they crown a new champion, and the trophy is traveling in style. Louis Vuitton has designed the trophy's carrying case. The trunk has a golden V for victory, and the LV Louis Vuitton monogram inside is beige leather and a patch commemorating the partnership between Louis Vuitton and FIFA. 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

Oh, the 90s are beeping. Give me 1 second. Uh-huh. Gotcha. They'll meet us here at 9. The 90s at 9 with Rick Caldwell on 92.5 KOMA. 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

Soft Sal, 92.5 KOMA, awesome 80s weekend. Rick Hall will hang with you until midnight, Friday night in the Big Town. Let's have some fun. Tomorrow morning,

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An awesome 80s weekend. It's in full effect Friday night. Rick Holwell hanging with you until midnight tonight. And we talk a lot about the $1,000 minute impossible. And we've got help for you, insider info with Kevin in the noon hour and Jennifer in the 4 p.m. hour. Jennifer Monday, Wednesday, Friday, Kevin Tuesday and Thursday. The first three questions and answers to the following morning's

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Lucky Star Casino, the biggest jackpots and limitless promotions are closer than you think.

0: may be wondering why I'm standing here wearing these amazing parachute pants and my members-only jacket. Well, besides feeling oddly nostalgic, I also wanted to illustrate how many pockets you need to carry all the songs of the 80s. And apparently, I need more pockets.
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Here's Mr. Broken Wings on KOMA.

What's that you say? Yeah, all 80s all weekend long at Awesome 80s Weekend, 92.5 KOMA. Rick Caldwell here. I'm not sure this is such a great idea, but Parade Magazine is reporting that JetBlue is now offering a buy now, pay later program for travelers across the United States. If you think this is a good idea, please read the fine print. Although it's meant to help people.

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0: 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They'll have the first three questions and answers to the next day's Minute Impossible. By the way, Kevin has odd days, Jennifer has even days. You'll be that much closer to winning the cash. 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

0: Hey, it's Paul Heinen of Oklahoma City, and he wants to win $1,000. Spend 60 seconds to answer 10 questions about anything and everything. Paul, you ready?
1: Yes.
0: Here we go.
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0: Paul, you won $1,000.
1: Are you not entertained, Oklahoma? Fantastic.
0: What are you going to do with the grand?
1: Put it towards our Alaskan cruise.
0: Oh, my gosh. Can I come along?
1: Absolutely. We'll put you in a suitcase.
0: Paul, thanks for listening. Thanks for playing, and congratulations on winning a grand.

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1: This summer, take the Route 66 road trip at Lucky Star. 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

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Lucky Star Casino, the biggest jackpots and limitless promotions are closer than you think.

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0: 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They'll have the first three questions and answers to the next day's Minute Impossible. 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

0: Hey, it's Paul Heinen of Oklahoma City, and he wants to win $1,000. 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
1: Yes.
0: Here we go.
1: Skittles, golf, Orion, Bobby.
0: Paul, you won $1,000.
1: Are you not entertained, Oklahoma? Fantastic.
0: What are you going to do with the grand?
1: Put it towards our Alaskan cruise.
0: Oh, my gosh. Can I come along?
1: Absolutely. We'll put you in a suitcase.
0: Paul, thanks for listening. Thanks for playing. And congratulations on winning a grand.

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Lucky Star Casino, the biggest jackpots and limitless promotions are closer than you think.

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6: 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Wind and hail wrecked their homes, and they had insurance, but their claim was denied. 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

0: Oh, the 90s are beeping. 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Uh-huh. Gotcha. They'll meet us here at 9. The 90s at 9 with Rick Caldwell on 92.5 KOMA.
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2: Yep, it's Saturday morning, and it's a good-looking one, too. You need to come out and see me. I just brought in fresh donuts from Dunkin' Donuts over here on Douglas in Midwest City. I parked at the U-Haul place next door because they have so many cars on the lot here. I feel like I'm taking up room if I just kind of sneak in. So you need to come check these out, new and used. And it's true. You know, we've been doing these remotes on Saturday mornings for a long time, and it's really kind of special out here because they take care of you. The whole idea is to get not only the vehicle you want, but the deal you want. And that's what it's all about, right? You think you owe too much on that old ride? Come on down. 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
4: 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David Stanley Chrysler Jeep and Dodge. We're across from Tinker Air Force Base in Midwest City. 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Why? They know what they're doing. Hey, you think you owe too much on that car you're cruising around in, or maybe the one that doesn't work? It's just sitting there in the driveway. 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I brought the donuts. 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Yep, John Hart, KOMA.
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0: Hey, it's Paul Heinen of Oklahoma City, and he wants to win $1,000 in 60 seconds to answer 10 questions about anything and everything. Paul, you ready?
1: Yes.
0: Here we go.
1: Skittles, golf, Orion, Bobby.
0: Paul, you won $1,000.
1: Are you not entertained, Oklahoma? Fantastic.
0: What are you going to do with a grand?
1: Put it towards our Alaskan cruise.
0: Oh, my gosh. Can I come along?
1: Absolutely. We'll put you in a suitcase.
0: Paul, thanks for listening. 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